0: qualidade que você quer. Qualidade.
1: Qualidade. Província FM, a Rádio Cidadã, canal aberto da comunidade.
2: Get asked me, say, are you somebody? I said, damn right I'm somebody. What do you say when I say, are you somebody?
3: Damn right I'm somebody.
2: Lynn Collins, yeah. Miss Collins, are you somebody?
4: Yes, I am.
2: Well, she is. She's a lady. Thank you.
5: Right on.
2: Mr. Yeah. Ray, are you somebody?
6: Yeah, right.
2: Are you somebody, Brother Pagnon?
7: You damn right.
2: You sure got a lot of grip to say that. Yeah. Are you somebody, Brother Parker?
8: Yeah, damn right I'm somebody.
5: Yeah.
2: What about you, Salaam Alaikum? Well, Salaam Alaikum.
8: Mm-hmm.
2: You know, we speak of love and happiness.
5: Yeah.
2: To me, happiness is Fred Wesley playing his horn.

Seems like, yeah. Seems like everybody tried to count us out. I admit we wasn't as punk as we used to be, but we was trying to. We was thinking about Mozart, Beethoven, Schubert, Tchaikovsky, Brahms. But maybe we should have had a little bit more ground. And maybe this time they'll know where we're coming from. Because we had to come back and teach the newcomers something. Charles, sweet Charles, Nashville, Johnny Cashville. I can tell you don't know Charlie Pride. Do you know him? Oh, you do know him. All right. I'm not going to name all these North Carolina boys, Georgia fellas, because I had to start with myself. But you know what? We got a lot of veterans up out there, Brother Mason, old Sinclair, Jimmy Nolan. But I'm not going to forget Jimmy Parker. Now, when we finish with this session, they'll know where the funk come from. Every time I listen at the radio, I hear J.B.'s, I hear James Brown. Can't even say good God. That's all right. I don't care. They don't ever give me no royalties, and when they get on the different shows, they say, yeah, I put it all together by myself. Listen to James Brown. That's all I got to ask. It'll be all right. But that's all right. I can take that. Yeah, because I'm saying it loud. But we're going to get on down, because reality don't never lie. I think I'll back off and kick this one up. Now, when I kick it off, yep, it seems like we got to continue showing them that we, that, I've been asking that. That we're still hungry.

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3: Tem um direto de outro marido. This is now a... This next song is turned into a duet. Cause that's the way we like it, I think. We'd like everybody to join in. It's a song called Love of My Life.